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1: And good evening, your Pure Oldies live Doppler forecast for today. Mostly clear this evening. We're looking at lows of 46. Tomorrow, sunny and breezy for vine stock, highs of 67. Tomorrow night, clear, lows of 50. And Sunday, sunny, 65 and lows of 43. For more on your weather, it's PureOldiesSpencer.com.
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1: And good evening, your Pure Oldies live Doppler forecast for today. Mostly clear this evening. We're looking at lows of 46. Tomorrow, sunny and breezy for Vine Stock, highs of 67. Tomorrow night, clear, lows of 50. And Sunday, sunny, 65 and lows of 43. For more on your weather, it's PureOldiesSpencer.com.
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1: And good evening, your Pure Oldies live Doppler forecast for today. Mostly clear this evening. We're looking at lows of 46. Tomorrow, sunny and breezy for Vinestock, highs of 67. Tomorrow night, clear, lows of 50. And Sunday, sunny, 65 and lows of 43. For more on your weather, it's PureOldiesSpencer.com.
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Somebody said he came from New Orleans, where he got in a fight over a Cajun queen and a crashing blow from a huge right hand sent a loop.

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1: A star-kissed tuna scout? Hey, how about if I go along?
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2: 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You gotta have connections.
1: You got connections?
2: My brother-in-law. Star-kissed took him last month. 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Yeah, what'd I tell you? 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All right, cut the comedy.
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2: Tell him Charlie sent you.
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1: And good evening, your Beer Oldies live Doppler forecast for today. Mostly clear this evening. We're looking at lows of 46. Tomorrow, sunny and breezy for Vinestock, highs of 67. Tomorrow night, clear, lows of 50. And Sunday, sunny, 65 and lows of 43. For more on your weather, it's PureOldiesSpencer.com.
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1: And good evening, your Pure Oldies live Doppler forecast for today. Mostly clear this evening. We're looking at lows of 46. Tomorrow, sunny and breezy for Vinestock, highs of 67. Tomorrow night, clear, lows of 50. And Sunday, sunny, 65 and lows of 43. For more on your weather, it's PureOldiesSpencer.com.
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1: Your Pure Oldies forecast for today: sunny and breezy for Vinestock, highs of 67. For this evening, mostly clear, lows of 50. Sunday, tomorrow, sunny, highs of 65. Tomorrow night will be clear, lows of 43. And Monday, sunny, 65. For more on your weather, log online to PureOldiesSpencer.com.
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He asked you at least a dozen times before you finally said yes. 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
1: Your Pure Oldies forecast for today, sunny and sunny and breezy for Vine Stock, highs of 67. For this evening, mostly clear, lows of 50. Sunday, tomorrow, sunny, highs of 65. Tomorrow night will be clear, lows of 43. And Monday, sunny, 65. For more on your weather, log online to PureOldiesSpencer.com.
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1: Your Pure Oldies forecast for today, sunny and sunny and breezy for Vine Stock, highs of 67. For this evening, mostly clear, lows of 50. Sunday, tomorrow, sunny, highs of

0: 65. Tomorrow night will be clear, lows of 43. And Monday, sunny, 65. For more on your weather, log online to PureOldiesSpencer.com.
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3: Your Pure Oldies forecast for today: sunny and sunny and breezy for Vine Stock, highs of 67. For this evening, mostly clear, lows of 50. Sunday, tomorrow, sunny, highs of 65. Tomorrow night will be clear, lows of 43. And Monday, sunny, 65. For more on your weather, log online to PureOldiesSpencer.com.
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1: Your Pure Oldies forecast for today, sunny and breezy for Vine Stock, highs of 67. For this evening, mostly clear, lows of 50. Sunday, tomorrow, sunny, highs of 65. Tomorrow night will be clear, lows of 43. And Monday, sunny, 65. For more on your weather, log online to PureOldiesSpencer.com.
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I wonder if you're lonesome tonight. You know, someone said the world's a stage and each must play a part. 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
1: What's going to happen in the ag economy in the next year? 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
2: And here's your live Doppler forecast for Pure Oldies. Today, sunny with a high near 68, wind gusts up to 30 miles per hour. Tonight, mostly cloudy, then gradually becoming clear with a low around 50. Sunday, sunny with a high near 65. And Sunday night, clear with a low around 44. Monday, sunny with a high near 66. And Monday night, mostly clear with a low around 51. Tuesday, sunny with a high near 71. And Tuesday night, mostly clear with a low around 54. And for more weather, visit PureOldiesSpencer.com.
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2: And here's your live Doppler forecast for Pure Oldies. Today, sunny with a high near 68, wind gusts up to 30 miles per hour. Tonight, mostly cloudy, then gradually becoming clear with a low around 50. Sunday, sunny with a high near 65. And Sunday night, clear with a low around 44. Monday, sunny with a high near 66. And Monday night, mostly clear with a low around 51. Tuesday, sunny with a high near 71. And Tuesday night, mostly clear with a low around 54. And for more weather, visit PureOldiesSpencer.com.
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All you gotta do, honey, is kind of stand in one spot. 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Yeah. 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
2: And here's your live Doppler forecast for Pure Oldies. Today, sunny with a high near 68, wind gusts up to 30 miles per hour. Tonight, mostly cloudy, then gradually becoming clear with a low around 50. Sunday, sunny with a high near 65. And Sunday night, clear with a low around 44. Monday, sunny with a high near 66. And Monday night, mostly clear with a low around 51. Tuesday, sunny with a high near 71. And Tuesday night, mostly clear with a low around 54. And for more weather, visit PureOldiesSpencer.com.
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But I wanna know for sure. 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
2: And here's your live Doppler forecast for Pure Oldies. Today, sunny with a high near 68, wind gusts up to 30 miles per hour. Tonight, mostly cloudy, then gradually becoming clear with a low around 50. Sunday, sunny with a high near 65. And Sunday night, clear with a low around 44. Monday, sunny with a high near 66. And Monday night, mostly clear with a low around 51. Tuesday, sunny with a high near 71. And Tuesday night, mostly clear with a low around 54. And for more weather, visit PureOldiesSpencer.com.
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3: Out the forecast for Pure Oldies today, sunny with a high near 68, wind gusts up to 30 miles per hour. Tonight, mostly cloudy, then gradually becoming clear with a low around 50. Sunday, sunny with a high near 65. And Sunday night, clear with a low around 44. Monday, sunny with a high near 66. And Monday night, mostly clear with a low around 51. Tuesday, sunny with a high near 71. And Tuesday night, mostly clear with a low around 54. And for more weather, visit PureOldiesSpencer.com.
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3: And here's your live Doppler forecast for Pure Oldies. Today, sunny with a high near 68, wind gusts up to 30 miles per hour. Tonight, mostly cloudy, then gradually becoming clear with a low around 50. Sunday, sunny with a high near 65. And Sunday night, clear with a low around 44. Monday, sunny with a high near 66. And Monday night, mostly clear with a low around 51. Tuesday, sunny with a high near 71. And Tuesday night, mostly clear with a low around 54. And for more weather, visit PureOldiesSpencer.com.
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4: And here's your live Doppler forecast for Pure Oldies. Tonight we're looking at a mostly cloudy evening, then gradually becoming clear with a low around 50. Sunday sunny with a high near 65. Sunday night clear with a low around 44. And Monday sunny with a high near 66. Monday night mostly clear with a low around 51. And Tuesday sunny with a high near 71. Tuesday night mostly clear with a low around 54. And Wednesday sunny with a high near 72. For more weather, visit PureOldiesSpencer.com.
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1: And here's your live Doppler forecast for Pure Oldies. Tonight we're looking at a mostly cloudy evening, then gradually becoming clear with a low around 50. Sunday, sunny with a high near 65. Sunday night, clear with a low around 44. And Monday, sunny with a high near 66. Monday night, mostly clear with a low around 51. And Tuesday, sunny with a high near 71. Tuesday night, mostly clear with a low around 54. And Wednesday, sunny with a high near 72. For more weather, visit PureOldiesSpencer.com.
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asked you at least a dozen times before you finally said yes. Today, he still looks at you the same way. 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

It's not just the music. It's about that feeling you get inside when you hear it. 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
1: And here's your live Doppler forecast for Pure Oldies. Tonight we're looking at a mostly cloudy evening, then gradually becoming clear with a low around 50. Sunday, sunny with a high near 65. Sunday night, clear with a low around 44. And Monday, sunny with a high near 66. Monday night, mostly clear with a low around 51. And Tuesday, sunny with a high near 71. Tuesday night, mostly clear with a low around 54. And Wednesday, sunny with a high near 72. For more weather, visit PureOldiesSpencer.com.
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1: And here's your live Doppler forecast for Pure Oldies. Tonight we're looking at a mostly cloudy evening, then gradually becoming clear with a low around 50. Sunday, sunny with a high near 65. Sunday night, clear with a low around 44. And Monday, sunny with a high near 66. Monday night, mostly clear with a low around 51. And Tuesday, sunny with a high near 71. Tuesday night, mostly clear with a low around 54. And Wednesday, sunny with a high near 72. For more weather, visit PureOldiesSpencer.com.
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1: 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You may clap, rap, tap, slap, but snap makes the world go round. Snap, crackle, pop, Rice Krispies. I say it's crackle, the crispy sound. You gotta have crackle or the clock's not wound. Geese cackle, feathers tickle, bells buckle, beets pickle, but crackle makes the world go round. Snap, crackle, pop, Rice Krispies. I insist that pop's the sound. The best is missed unless pop's around. You can't stop hopping when the cereal's popping. Pop makes the world go round. Snap, crackle, pop, Rice Krispies. Let's go for Kellogg's Rice Krispies.
2: 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You can't stop hopping when the cereal's popping. Snap, crackle, pop makes the world go round.
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Good news, you don't have to sneak around anymore. 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
1: And here's your live Doppler forecast for Pure Oldies. Tonight we're looking at a mostly cloudy evening, then gradually becoming clear with a low around 50. Sunday sunny with a high near 65. Sunday night clear with a low around 44. And Monday sunny with a high near 66. Monday night mostly clear with a low around 51. And Tuesday sunny with a high near 71. Tuesday night mostly clear with a low around 54. And Wednesday sunny with a high near 72. For more weather, visit PureOldiesSpencer.com.
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1: And here's your live Doppler forecast for Pure Oldies. Tonight we're looking at a mostly cloudy evening, then gradually becoming clear with a low around 50. Sunday, sunny with a high near 65. Sunday night, clear with a low around 44. And Monday, sunny with a high near 66. Monday night, mostly clear with a low around 51. And Tuesday, sunny with a high near 71. Tuesday night, mostly clear with a low around 54. And Wednesday, sunny with a high near 72. For more weather, visit PureOldiesSpencer.com.
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1: 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Good evening. Clear tonight and down to 50. Tomorrow, sunny, mid-60s. Another nice day. Tomorrow night, mid-40s. Monday, sunny, upper 60s. Monday night, down to the mid-50s. Tuesday, sunny, mid-70s. Wednesday, sunny, low 70s. And then Thursday, sunshine and a high of 70. 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